0: $5, all right?
1: Hello?
0: Hey, is this Tasia?
1: Yeah.
0: Hey, Tasia, how you doing today?
1: I'm great. How are you?
0: I'm doing good. Tasia, when you gonna come by and pick your stuff up?
1: Whenever.
0: Tasia, do you know who this is calling in right now?
1: Definitely.
0: Who is this calling you right now, Tasia?
1: Oh my God, it's my favorite radio station.
0: And what station would that happen to be, Tasia?
1: 100.
0: You know it, not Tasia. You already know. It can only be one other thing that I'm calling you for at this time of the month. Tasia, you ready for the good news, baby?
1: Yes.
0: Tasia, you my

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1: Oh, my gosh. The music just turned.

0: Brothers.
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1: Yeah. And I'm the reason. Hitters love a bad.
0: Yeah, yeah.
1: What Suki say, give me that.

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I hate when they act throw it off. 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Born from that dirty south for real. We'll set that off on a Monday. Bubba said it off on a Wednesday. I told my dog that he more like a brother to me, but I still pull a melee if he go against me. 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

0: Let it clap. 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Yeah. Let me see that.
1: Bread it. You know what I'm saying? 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Yeah. Yeah. 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
0: What they talking about?
2: They talking about nothing.
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2: They talking about nothing.
0: What they talking about?
2: They talking about nothing.
0: What they talking about?
2: They talking about nothing.
0: Huh? They ain't talking about nothing. Hey, what they talking about?
2: They talking about nothing.

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We'll set the off on a Monday. But we'll set it off on a Wednesday. 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
2: It's that time of the month, y'all. 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

0: But Tasia, when you gonna come by and pick your stuff up?
1: Whenever.
0: Tasia, do you know who this is calling in right now?
1: Definitely.
0: Who's this calling you right now, Tasia?
1: Oh my God, it's my favorite radio station.
0: And what station would that happen to be, Tasia?
1: 107.
0: You know it, not Tasia. You already know. It can only be one other thing that I'm calling you for at this time of the month. Tasia, you ready for the good news, baby? Tasia, you my

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1: Tasia, how you feeling right now, love?
0: I'm excited. I'm dancing.
1: That's what's up. Yo, Tasia, just let the city know right now. What's the only station that just hooked you up with $1,075 courtesy of VIP Wear?
0: 1075.
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all this motion I'm having. 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

0: good. 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
1: Whenever.
0: Tasia, do you know who this is calling in right now?
1: Definitely.
0: Who is this calling you right now, Tasia?
1: Oh my God, it's my favorite radio station.
0: And what station would that happen to be, Tasia? You know it, not Tasia. You already know. It can only be one other thing that I'm calling you for at this time of the month. Tasia, you ready for the good news, baby? Tasia, you my winner.

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1: Tasia, how you feeling right now, love?
0: I'm excited. I'm dancing.
1: That's what's up. Yo, Tasia, just let the city know right now. What's the only station that just hooked you up with $1,075 courtesy of VIP Wear?
0: 1075.
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1: Tasia, how you feeling right now, love?
0: 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I'm dancing.
1: That's what's up. Yo, Tasia, just let the city know right now. 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
0: 1075.

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1: JY, turn me up. 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That's all my scammers and my kid money.

0: fellas, all right?
1: Hello?
0: Hey, is this Tasia?
1: Yeah.
0: Hey, Tasia, how you doing today?
1: I'm great. How are you?
0: I'm doing good. Tasia, when you gonna come by and pick your stuff up?
1: Whenever.
0: Tasia, do you know who this is calling in right now?
1: Definitely.
0: Who is this calling you right now, Tasia?
1: Oh my God, it's my favorite radio station.
0: And what station would that happen to be, Tasia? You know it, not Tasia. You already know. It can only be one other thing that I'm calling you for at this time of the month. Tasia, you ready for the good news, baby?
1: Yes.
0: Tasia, you my winner for

Real talk. Detroit energy only. 107.5. 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Yeah. Black owned. Yeah. 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
1: Yeah, we can go M for M.
0: Quarter mil for the Maybach truck.
1: Double R with the factory rims. I got the 90 to years, the versions, the bribes, I'm really a threat.
0: It's got to the point that I don't even care. I got jewels in a safe that I don't even wear.

We was in Brush Park yesterday. You got to check the videos. You talking about the Hawaiian blue and white showing up, them Lions fans. The new Lions Den is Brush Park, baby. 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

0: Stop Energy. It was a hell of a weekend, wasn't it? State lost, Michigan lost, but our Lions, yeah, that Hawaiian blue came through against the Jets. What a turnout we had at Brush Park. Man, that was off the chain. We had a, I didn't know, George, that they had a, the Lions got a Lions Elvis. He even had the sprinkles. It's a great time. Lots of folks down. Go Lions. We appreciate that. The second half is coming up of the Hot Lunch Mix right here on the Block Radio. This is WGPR in the cars where we are. We're hot.
1: It's that time of the month, y'all. Let's see who our winner gonna be for this $1,075, all right?
2: Hello?
1: Hey, is this Tasia?
2: Yeah.
1: Hey, Tasia, how you doing today?
2: I'm great. How are you?
1: I'm doing good. Tasia, when you gonna come by and pick your stuff up?
2: Whenever.
1: Tasia, do you know who this is calling in right now?
2: Definitely.
1: Who's this calling you right now, Tasia?
2: Oh my God, it's my favorite radio station.
1: And what station would that happen to be, Tasia? You know it, not Tasia. You already know. It can only be one other thing that I'm calling you for at this time of the month. Tasia, you ready for the good news, baby? Tasia, you my winner for the

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Some of us can do what we do. Nephew. 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Nephew. This is the Hot Lunch Mix.

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2: look,
1: the thick one.
2: All my is the thick ones. 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I be

0: man. Huh? If he right here with me.
1: From the east side to the west side, nobody plays more hip-hop and R&B than us. 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

0: 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We play the most hip-hop and R&B for the D. And the shoe brand Crocs lawyered up over the weekend. They're suing the store Five Below. Now, Five Below happens to be one of my daughter's favorite shows. Stores to shop at. I like the prices in Five Below. But they did a no-no. The Crocs brand says they infringed on the patent and copyright laws of the shoes brand Crocs and have requested a jury trial and also unspecified damages, including lawyer fees, as Crocs is seeking a permanent injunction to be put in place. Nobody can copyright or mimic the Croc shoe design and sell it cheaper than what it's generally sold for. And that's the no-no against Five Below store, claiming that it was copyright and brand infringement. We'll follow it out when the Afternoon Express rolls on, baby. We've got tickets this afternoon seeing Doja Cat. I want you to write this down, write it down right now. All right? We got a new request line number, a new contest line. The number is 313-568-1001. We've had this before, right? Yeah, I think we have. 313-568-1001. All right? Stick it on a sticky note, put it on the fridge, or put it on your forehead. Just remember that, because I've got tickets for Lotto and Doja Cat October 1st at Little Caesars. Not now. I'll let you know. So stick and stay if you want to play. More of the Afternoon Express and the Clint Peak Forecast on the way. 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
1: It's that time of the month, y'all. Let's see who our winner going to be for this $1,075, all right?
2: Hello?
1: Hey, is this Tasia?
2: Yes.
1: Hey, Tasia, how you doing today?
2: I'm great. How are you?
1: I'm doing good. Tasia, when you gonna come by and pick your stuff up?
2: Whenever.
1: Tasia, do you know who this is calling in right now?
2: Definitely.
1: Who is this calling you right now, Tasia?
2: Oh my God, it's my favorite radio station.
1: And what station would that happen to be, Tasia? You know it, not Tasia. You already know. It can only be one other thing that I'm calling you for at this time of the month. Tasia, you ready for the good news, baby?
2: Yes.
1: Tasia, you my winner for the

Real talk. Detroit energy only. 107.5. 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Yeah. Black owned. Yeah. Still strong and home. 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

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This that chicken cheese. Pickable. Let me FaceTime my op. I'm in the street. Pickable. Yes, AGs. I'm putting some to sleep. Pickable. He on the ground. I praise God and start stumping feet. 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
1: 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Never got us open until we open up that can. Damn. 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I'm a slam. 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I'ma tell you, turn it off. Heard what happened to your mans. Not sorry for your loss. Should've prayed before them shooters came and nailed them to the cross. I let your boy get a pass. Lucky you saw.
2: For real.
0: What they talking about?
2: They talking about nothing.
0: What they talking about?
2: They talking about nothing.
0: What they talking about?
2: They talking about nothing.
0: What they talking about?
2: They talking about nothing.
0: Huh? They ain't talking about nothing. Hi. What they talking about?
2: They talking about nothing.
0: What they talking about?
2: They talking about nothing.
0: What they talking about?
2: They talking about nothing.
0: What they talking about?
2: They talking about nothing.
0: Huh? They ain't talking about nothing. Pickable.

facing 20, he 20 years old. I'm 25, I done beat up the road. Went from New York to Texas, not the way home. Hey, I'm from the country. We put hot sauce on a pork chop sandwich. The plug said he getting in from Cali, so he paying shipping and handling. I talked to some people, they told me you probably could blow. You just need a little management. Boy, I don't give a about the industry. I find a plug and get rich off of cannabis. I don't give a about the industry. I work a job as long as my son's great. I've been him with his music since bro used to cook me a beat on the lunch tray. I hate when they act throw it off. That boy wanna crash and it's down a one way. Born from that dirty south for real. We'll set the off on a Monday. Bubba said it was off on a Wednesday. I told my daughter he more like a brother to me, but I still pull a melee if he go against me. White boy, my name ain't Josh, but I keep it Drake in case they try to get me. And I call a burner the hula hoop boys, cause they like to spin around

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If I did, I'm a shooter man. Come from Georgia, deep down south. We grew up on Jeezy and Gucci Man. As my uncle would say on Gucci Man, we grew up on Friday and Pootatang. 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

0: Why you sit on my
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1: Bread it. You know what I'm saying? 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Yeah. Me like that. You know what I'm saying?

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1: Whenever.
0: Tasia, do you know who this is calling in right now?
1: Definitely.
0: Who is this calling you right now, Tasia?
1: Oh my God, it's my favorite radio station.
0: And what station would that happen to be, Tasia? You know it, not Tasia. You already know. It can only be one other thing that I'm calling you for at this time of the month. Tasia, you ready for the good news, baby?
1: Yes.
0: Tasia, you my winner.

trapping and rapping, I'm golden. 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
1: 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Nephew, the Unc and Nephew Show. Take it on the road, baby. Each and every day we do this. Different flavors. The

bro. Before we go, though, I've got tickets for you. For caller number 7. Remember, we got a new request, a new contest line and request line. 313-568-1001. 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And I got a pair of tickets for you to check out. Lotto, Doja Cat, October

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